Thank you for calling the LeBron James Pitch Line. For voice pitches, press 1. To schedule an in-person pitch on Rich Paul's podcast, press 2. For all other calls, stay on the line. The current wait time has yet to be determined. LeBron.

John Ryder. The Spurs have agreed with Victor Wembanyama on a 5-year, $252 million max rookie extension, reports ESPN's Shams Charania. Also reports that former Heat teammates Bam Adebayo and Tyler Hero got into a physical altercation today at a practice court in a Las Vegas hotel, with Adebayo striking Hero in the head. The Heat, in a statement, said that they are aware of this today and are not commenting. As for LeBron James, he still has not signed, with multiple teams discussing their interest with his agent, Rich Paul. Here's what

0: 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Spain advances to the semifinals of the World Cup.
1: If we get the best Lamin, the best Spain, we're in for a treat because we've seen the very best of France.
0: Senna continues his dominance in Wimbledon. The Red Sox try to win their seventh in a row in Queens.
2: Siegler swings and he clobbers one deep down the line and left, tailing toward the pole. It is gone!
0: Plus, we have the latest from the offseason in the NBA.
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4: 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Nick DeLuca here with you, rolling into the middle of July, closing in on the All-Star break in baseball. Never a dull moment in the NBA offseason. Summer League underway, Wimbledon heading toward its end. But I have to start with the World Cup quarterfinal action continuing on Friday. If you're a U.S. national team fan, this was the match you were supposed to be in, never really got that close. Belgium getting past the Americans on Monday to set up a showdown with Spain in Inglewood, looking to reach the semis for the first time. Their third place finish in 2018, the last time they had gone this far. Spain hadn't been to the semis since 2010 when they won the whole darn thing. Didn't take all that long to start the scoring. Fabian Ruiz finding a rebound and finding the back of the net in the 30th minute. That was after an initial save by goalkeeper Thibaut Courtois. More on him in a minute. Didn't take Belgium long to equalize, and if you were rooting for the U.S. on Monday, you know the name Charles de Ketelaar, scoring just 11 minutes later, his third goal of the World Cup, all coming in a span of 112 minutes. He scored three goals all year in Serie A in 2,100 minutes over in Italy. Ended a Spain streak of 649 minutes without allowing a goal after opening the World Cup with five straight shutouts, even at one. Well into the second half then, Belgian goalie Thibaut Courtois had to exit in the 71st minute with a thigh injury, so Real Madrid's goalie out, Manchester United's goalie in, and Senna Lammens, and it did not go well. Critical misplay in the 88th minute. And Mikel Merino was there to pounce, scoring his second World Cup goal off the bench. Spain would hang on 2-1 to advance to their first semifinal in 16 years. ESPN soccer analyst Craig Burley on a match with plenty of twists and turns.
5: Belgium actually were very resolute in their game plan and only...

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1: If we get the best Lamine, the best Spain, we're in for a treat because we've seen the very best of France.
0: Senna continues his dominance in Wimbledon. The Red Sox try to win their seventh in a row in Queens.
2: Siegler swings and he clobbers one. Deep down the line and left. Tailing toward the pole. It is gone!

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2: You know our organization, all right? You know our front office. They're the exact same guys in 2014 when you left that are here now 12 years later. So you know all of them. You know that there's stability in this organization. I get blindsided by anything kooky. You know the head coach. Matter of fact, the head coach, he's the new head coach of Team USA Basketball. He was an assistant with Team USA Basketball. So you've been around Spo recently. You got a great respect and a great relationship with him. You don't know the head coaches of these other teams. You've never played for those head coaches. How about you get to slide right in and play next to Bam and Giannis, which is very important, LeBron, because at your age now, not that you can't defend anymore, but you don't want to have to defend for 48 minutes. Well, that includes not pounding down low against big guys. You got Bam, you got Giannis. They do the power.
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0: 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That is it. 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
1: I'm Ed Benkin. First up, baseball, and teams on a roll in the American League. Boston has won seven straight. They look to make it eight in a row against the Mets. Boston made it seven in a row last night, despite being delayed getting to New York because of a plane problem. The Red Sox have crept within a game and a half of one of the wild card spots in the American League. The Tigers are now 2.5 back of that spot thanks to their six-game winning streak. It has created a bit of a dilemma for Detroit as far as the option of being buyers or sellers at the deadline. The Athletic's Andy McCullough was on the Rich Eisen Show on ESPN Radio and talked about a decision coming when it comes to pitcher Tarik Skubal.
2: They seem to be completely dead in the water, but they've, you know, won five in a row, I think, like eight of their last 11, something like that. You know, they know their division is not particularly strong. And, you know, there might be a case to be made that you want to try and maximize Tarik Skubal.
1: The Tigers will look to make it seven in a row at home this evening against the Phillies. The Brewers and Pirates will play two in Pittsburgh today after a rainout last night. The second game can be heard right here on ESPN Radio, with coverage getting underway at 3:30 Eastern. The Brewers now have a 7.5 game lead atop the NL Central. The World Cup quarterfinals conclude today with a pair of matches. First up, England versus Norway. They'll get underway at 5 Eastern. Then at 9 Eastern tonight, it's Switzerland battling Argentina. This morning, Wimbledon will be an all-Czech women's final between Linda Noskova and Karolina Mukova. That will get underway at 11 Eastern on ESPN. WNBA today, the Lynx host the Liberty on ABC.
3: Hey, it's Evan Cohen coming up Monday with Major League Baseball's first half winding down. 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

I'm Marty Hausberger. Wimbledon women's final, Linda Noskova was on the verge of taking the championship from fellow Czech Republic player Karolina Muchová. But Muchová came from behind, saving five championship points to take the second set 7-5 after dropping the first 6-2 now in the third set. Haydon Yu set the scoring record for LPGA majors today with

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4: A walk-off homer in the bottom of the 14th inning. 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
0: From opening day.
4: Hammer to left field. 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Mike Trout, how's that to start the season?
0: To the All-Star game.
4: Oh, my goodness. He crushed it. Giancarlo Stanton and the American League with one swing has tied it up.
5: 457-foot home run. 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
4: Judge back some more. Leaping and he caught it. Out of here. Mookie Betts. Shohei Ohtani.
0: Until a champion is crowned at the World Series.
4: And the Dodgers have won it. Repeat champions for the first time in baseball in 25 years. The Dodgers are World Series champs.
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2: 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My name is Scott Van Pelt, host of SV Pod, along with my partner in crime, Stanford Steve. 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

0: Marty Hausberger, breaking news from the NBA. ESPN Shams Charania reports that free agent guard Gary Trent Jr. has agreed to a four-year, $64 million deal to stay with the Milwaukee Bucks. World Cup action. Harry Kane just missed a free kick, and Norway and England are knotted up 0-0 in the 28th minute. After squandering five championship points in the second set, Linda Noskova got it back together in the third to take the Wimbledon championship over fellow Czech Karolina Mahova, 6-2, 5-7, 6-3. It's Noskova's first Grand Slam title. Baseball, the Pirates shocked the Brewers behind the bat of a rookie.
1: 3-1. Swinging a fly ball. This is deep. Way back. Grand Slam. A smelling Valdez goes the other way. And the rookie has driven in six. The Pirates have the lead over the Brewers. 7-6.
0: Sports Radio 93.7. The Fan, 7-6. The final. Valdez had a two-run homer earlier. That game ended on a 5-2 double play after Milwaukee had loaded the bases in the ninth. Game two on ESPN Radio. Pittsburgh's up 2-0 in the fifth. UCLA shortstop Rochelowski was the first pick in today's MLB draft, taken by the White Sox. Chicago beat the A's today 1-0. In the WNBA, the Lynx got some big shots down the stretch from Kayla McBride. She had 25. Minnesota beat the Liberty 90-85.
2: 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I'll tell you who I think the top five breakout stars will be in the NFL this season. 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
1: 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Along with Chris Canty, Evan Cohen with you. Michelle Smallman getting hair and makeup. Normally I would say she's off, but she's been outed by Jason McCourty that she's downstairs just getting hair and makeup. Oh, my God. CC has said he has a million follow-up questions.

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1: 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It's on Sportsmanlike 6 a.m. Eastern, right here on ESPN Radio, ESPN2, and ESPNU.